0: just a reminder.
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Instead of more roundabouts, we get big Hot Wheels loop-de-loops. 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

0: In the blink of an eye, a children's hospital can go from a place you've never heard of to the place your whole world depends on. 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
1: 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How did they go from top of the rock to rock bottom?
2: 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And I'm not just saying that because it's real.

0: Monroe, Madison, and Carter, and that is James. There's your Tuesday night trivia for you. And three things you didn't know. Which one are you going to share with a friend today?
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0: Yep, for Bill in Middletown. 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

Another fine day ruined by the responsibility of having to work. 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

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Just over 5 minutes left for Lanny Julaine Jr. of Dry Ridge to get qualified for Summer Survival. 513-987-1035.

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